0: because they got it right the first time.
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6: 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The 80s,
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Backstreet Boys are doing the Sphere again to ring in 2027. 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

0: Doing your weekend with the biggest hits of the video music era. This is Joe Cortez. It is Retro Pop Reunion. I love it when somebody comes along with a really good song.
1: Level 42, Something About You.
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0: Says schools open, drive carefully. I know that may be an old school bumper sticker sign, but with all the driving distractions today, probably more important than ever. On this weekend's Retro Pop Reunion, we're in the back to school vibe. Sting was an English teacher. Brian May was a physics teacher. And the next music star in our playlist next taught music in elementary school in Mississippi when she first got out of college. And then she took up the Tuesday Night Music Club.
1: It's not about getting rich or getting girls or being a rock star. It's ultimately about
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15: Champlain Valley weather. Showers diminishing after sunset. We'll see areas of dense fog overnight, a low 57. Tomorrow, partly to mostly cloudy. Scattered showers possible, maybe a thunderstorm too, high 74. More widespread showers move in tomorrow night, low 58. And for Tuesday, still a few of those pop-up showers around. Otherwise, partly to mostly cloudy, high 73. I'm NBC5 meteorologist Matt DiLoretto.
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0: We're all about back to school is our theme on this week's Retro Pop Reunion. Former elementary school teacher for music, Cheryl Crow. She was at University of Michigan her freshman year, while others were pledging for fraternities.
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1: Our word for the weekend on Retro Pop Reunion here with Joe Cortez is flummer. F-L-U-M-M-E-R. What is that? Well, your mind's on the fall, even though summer's still not done. We're stealing as much summer sun as we can get as it slips away.

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1: When you hear a song, it throws you back to a time, a moment, a place. With our back to school theme, let's do a time slide of songs that were big going back to school in the video music era. Back to School 83 starts the time slide. Michael Jackson's Human Nature.

0: time slide this week is all around back to school. Songs of the moment, the time. You're back on the bus. Back to School 85. Take on me and throw me back.
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21: Showers diminishing after sunset. We'll see areas of dense fog overnight, a low 57. Tomorrow, partly to mostly cloudy. Scattered showers possible, maybe a thunderstorm too, high 74. More widespread showers move in tomorrow night, low 58. And for Tuesday, still a few of those pop-up showers around. Otherwise, partly to mostly cloudy, high 73. I'm NBC5 meteorologist Matt DiLoretto.
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1: 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No one's has. Your future is whatever you make. 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

0: program is in touch. I'm Jenny McGee for our Hall Communication Stations, and in our studio is the Executive Director of Champlain Community Services, Delana Norton. Delana, thank you for stopping by.
1: Oh, Jenny, thank you for having us. I'm really happy to be here today.
0: I love talking to people. I do some of these interviews by phone, but it's always better to see somebody in person. And I did check your website out. I know you've been running some spots on some of our stations here, and that's not a prerequisite to do an interview on a great nonprofit. Tell everybody, Delana, all about what Champlain Community Services, what their goals are and what to do.
1: Thank you, Jenny. So Champlain Community Services, we are a specialized service agency here in Vermont. Oftentimes, we'll be referred to as an SSA. We serve individuals with intellectual disabilities and autism, or referred to as developmental disabilities. And we serve individuals throughout the lifespan. However, the largest population that we typically serve are adults with developmental disabilities. We provide a range of different types of services referred to as home and community-based services, and that can look anything like somebody supporting an individual in their community, supporting them in their home, providing care throughout their day, and that can range from a couple hours a day to 24 hours a day. We're referred to as a specialized service agency because our area of expertise and specialty is in employment supports. Our organization is almost 60 years old, which is pretty remarkable that we have been serving individuals in our community with developmental disabilities for almost 30 years prior to the closing of the only institutional setting we had here in Vermont, the Brandon Training School. Just to show how progressive we are here in Vermont, Champlain Community Services started as work that was pioneered by parents. Parents who really wanted inclusive opportunities for their sons and daughters to be able to be a part of their communities and didn't want them to have to grow up or live in any type of institutional setting. So we were setting the groundwork here in Vermont well before anyone else in the nation. It's exciting to be a part of an organization that's where our roots came from, really believing in inclusion and belonging and opportunity for everyone. And looking at employment as being our specialty, we really go beyond what we would typically think of as employment supports for individuals with disabilities. Many of the individuals that we serve are employed and are working amongst our community here. And the focus is really around looking at what someone's areas of expertise are and how we develop that, really trying to determine what is it that you would want to be doing as opposed to just getting a job. And so that's really what makes us stand out in the community.
0: We are speaking with the Executive Director of Champlain Community Services, Delana Norton here. Autism and intellectual disabilities. I believe we are a lot more inclusive, I think universally, but definitely here in our area.
1: Yeah, so when we think about the services that we provide, we do have a range of different types of programs and ways that we engage in our community. I mentioned the largest number of individuals we serve are individuals who have a developmental disability and are served on our home and community-based services here in Vermont. There are some pretty stringent eligibility criteria for those programs. However, in addition to that, we also serve programs where we collaborate with several different school districts here in the county, and we serve youth who are in transition. Oftentimes, you may hear families or individuals say that no one knows what's going to happen after high school. What happens after high school for individuals with disabilities in our communities? I believe our bridging program started well over 10 years ago, maybe almost 15 years ago here in Chittenden County, where we have collaborated with our school districts to really support students who are transitioning from high school and into adulthood and really working on those skills around independent living, employment, how we take those steps into adulthood. Honestly, although the program is designed for individuals with developmental disabilities, clearly it's a program that any young adult who's transitioning from high school into the adult world could benefit from.
0: Don't we know that?
1: Yes.
0: For sure.
1: So we have changed and transformed over the years.
0: Changing and transforming and giving everybody a chance at life and a job and some normalcy. Mm. We are talking autism, intellectual disabilities. You start with the folks just when they're finishing high school. Is that the age range? And how do you go about these folks coming on board?
1: Learning about us, yes. Number one, anyone can always reach out to us, reach out to our organization and ask to learn more about services. However, when it comes to applying for services and sort of this range of different types of home and community-based services, you actually go through an intake process. And here in the state of Vermont, we have recently gone through some pretty large system changes. And going through that intake process now actually happens with an organization called Public Consumer Group here in the state of Vermont. They are a call center that you reach out to start that initial intake process. And that intake is to really determine whether or not an individual is both clinically and financially eligible for these long-term home and community-based services. So that's the first step, and I can share that information with you.
0: You must have an incredible staff.
1: Oh my gosh, absolutely. When I think about the folks who we're surrounded by at Champlain Community Services, we are one fortunate organization. Individuals who we are working with are so committed to the work. There's very few places that you walk into where you have this sense of connectivity and family. We are small enough that we all know each other, work together, and we can collaborate in ways that makes us unique. Oftentimes, people will refer to Champlain Community Services or CCS as having the special sauce. It's quite remarkable to see the level of commitment and dedication of the individuals who are working at our organization and serving individuals with developmental disabilities here in the county and beyond.
0: And I'm guessing you have a lot of different levels of folks who work for you and work with the individuals who are a part of the program that bring different parts to the table and in helping and different levels.
1: That's the great thing about this work is everybody does come with a hat of varying types of expertise that they bring to the table. And being able to watch all of these unique talents, bringing them to Champlain Community Services where they have opportunities to really shine. We are connecting with individuals and groups on various different types of levels. So being able to use your skills and talents in so many different ways is an opportunity that I think isn't oftentimes something that you can experience in other types of work that you do here in the community.
0: We're speaking with the executive director of Champlain Community Services, Delana Norton. I would like to know how folks get started. You said you start with a call first. You've got to work with a few different parts to make it all happen, huh?
1: That's true. So we have to do a lot of collaboration with other organizations prior to actually having an individual served by Champlain Community Services. So we initially collaborate with PCG or Public Consulting Group. They do that initial intake and assessment work. In the state of Vermont, we have recently implemented conflict-free case management. And so we have case management organizations here in Vermont that we also collaborate with. And then we at Champlain Community Services provide the direct services to individuals. So it really is community collaboration. In addition to that, there are many other resources that we work with, like our schools that I mentioned with our bridging program. We also have our peer growth lifelong learning program where we have campuses throughout three different counties here in the state of Vermont, bringing people together. And we do a lot of collaboration within each of those communities in the various counties around accessing community resources that act as educational grounds for the individuals that we're serving in those programs.
0: What are the numbers like? You've been at it for a little while, I would guess.
1: Yes. Numbers of individuals that we serve vary from program to program. In general, on average, we serve a little over 100 individuals at our organization, and that ebbs and flows. As we continue to see the changing landscape, we anticipate that we will just continue to grow with that changing landscape.
0: And you must have a good communication with employers, potential employers, and there are probably a wide variety, too.
1: Absolutely. We are so grateful for our partnerships with the many employers here throughout Chittenden County, Franklin County, Franklin Grand Isle, Addison County. We really branch throughout Chittenden County and the budding counties. Many incredible employers. One of the employers recently recognized at our annual lunch was with Burns Chocolate. We have a fantastic collaboration with them, and we have a young woman who has been working there now very successfully. We also have someone who works with the aviation program here in Chittenden County, the Flight Academy.
0: Cool.
1: Yes, a broad range of varying different types of employers that we have worked with over the years.
0: Families must be very excited about this, too, to have them live a normal life, enjoy employment, socializing, and getting out and about.
1: Yeah, you know, I oftentimes just like to recognize and just acknowledge we are all someone's children.
0: Yeah.
1: However, the individuals that we are serving are all adults, someone's children, but all adults. And
0: but family members must be very
1: pumped. Absolutely. And I think, too, that what we recognize in the work that we do, how much individuals with disabilities contribute to our communities. I can't tell you how many times we have employers who are just raving about the individuals that work within those settings as being individuals who really value the work that they're doing, know that they're contributing, and are sometimes some of their best employees because of their timeliness and the commitment that they have to the work that they're doing. The work that we have done, not only in Vermont, but nationally, I think in Vermont, we are still the trendsetters, really ensuring that our communities have a place for everybody, because there is so much that each and every one of us contributes. When we take away some of the typical stereotypes that we may place people in and really recognize the value of having a community where everybody has opportunity, it really does make us stronger.
0: Your staffers must be special, your clientele. This has grown over the years. You might get some help from the state or from some fundraising, and folks got to put it all together for this great program.
1: The work that we do is oftentimes primarily funded through Medicaid. And as we all know, Medicaid programs oftentimes are not able to provide adequate reimbursement for robust services. Any way that we can continue to ensure that we're able to provide programming that is essential for people in our community, we want to continue to do that. I encourage people to check our website out. There are various ways for people to get involved, help support us in various different types of ways throughout the year. And we very much appreciate our community who is able to either contribute monetarily or in other ways to help support our programs. Absolutely.
0: I'm sure, or helping with fundraising.
1: Yes,
0: right?
1: We're always looking for people who are interested.
0: We'll give folks the website and find ways that they can learn more about your services and what you're all about. Maybe there are a few things I haven't touched on here.
1: I just want to say how fortunate I am to be in the position that I am today. I started doing this work a little over 30 years ago. I had no idea the influence it would have over my life. As much as I have learned through my education and schooling, there is nothing like the real life experience. I have learned so much from the individuals who I have provided support to over the years. It has truly shaped who I am as a person. when I think about these opportunities, I'm always so excited for people who are looking to do this type of work. The rewards and the growth that happen doing this type of work is absolutely incredible. Feel free to reach out and contact us, and we could share more information either about services that we provide or employment opportunities that individuals may be interested in. There is a range of different types of opportunities. Check us out and ask the questions, and we can go from there. CCS-VT.org.
0: CCS-VT.org. Anything else you might want to add, Delana?
1: I just want to say thank you for the opportunity, Ginny. This has really been a great experience.
0: It's been a pleasure learning more about Champlain Community Services and what you do. Our guest has been the executive director, Delana Norton. And I want to thank all our listeners for tuning in. I'm Ginny McGee, and you're In Touch.
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3: With so many Americans using technology in both our personal and professional lives, it is more important than ever to learn how to keep our personal information safe from cyber attacks. While we may know how to keep ourselves safe in the real world, when it comes to our safety online, the basics may not be as straightforward. 41% of companies have more than 1,000 sensitive files, including credit card numbers and health records. Here to talk about cybersecurity and social engineering is Rich Wyckoff. He's a regional information security officer with the University of Vermont Health Network. Welcome to the show, Rich.
4: Thanks for having me. Happy to be here.
3: First off, could you explain what cybersecurity is?
4: Sure. So cybersecurity really is a broad topic, but in one phrase, we could say it's really the protection of the technology and the data that any business uses, or we even use in our personal lives now. I mean, everything we do is online. And so how do we protect ourselves and maybe the companies that we work for from being attacked or manipulated to have data stolen or have our services interrupted?
3: I've heard the term social engineering. Could you explain more on what that is?
4: Yeah. So social engineering takes a lot of different forms, but ultimately what it really comes down to is an attacker or really somebody trying to manipulate a victim into giving them some personal information, whether that's through making them seem like a trustworthy source or get somebody caught up in a phishing email, which is probably the most common type of social engineering that we're seeing.
3: Who is at risk for these social engineering attacks?
4: I would say anybody. Anybody can be at risk. You can, even if you say you don't have an email address, you can even be at risk for social engineering. You know, like I said earlier, phishing is probably one of the most common ones. And so phishing is trying to use social engineering and manipulation through email oftentimes to get you to fall victim to giving somebody your username and password or giving them more information about yourself. But even without an email address, you could be socially engineered. There's also things called vishing, which is voice phishing, and it could be a phone call where you get a phone call and people say, hey, this is your bank, give me your information so we can help troubleshoot a problem.
3: Could you explain some more examples of social engineering techniques?
4: So we were talking about phishing. So a common example is, you know, right now we're heading into the holidays. Every holiday season, we see examples of phishing attacks that look like they're coming from Amazon or Walmart. And they'll say, your shipment is on the way. And if anybody's like me and they put off shopping till the last minute, be like, I didn't order anything. What is this? So they'll click the link because they're curious what they probably didn't order. Or maybe they did order it. And that link will likely bring them to a website that looks very similar to Amazon.com, but it actually isn't Amazon. And so what people may fall victim to is entering their username and password that they use for Amazon. And what they actually just did is they gave those attackers their Amazon credentials. And then what those people will do is they'll log into the Amazon account, and they may or may not place orders under your name and send it to a different address. Or they'll just do some data gathering with that information, and they'll see what addresses you have saved. And then they'll use that information to formulate other types of attacks.
3: For someone who has fallen into the phishing attack, what are their next steps?
4: So, if you fall for a phishing attack, I think the single most important thing to do is reset your password. You know, if you're at home and you fall victim to a personal attack, reset your password, and then also go take it a step further. And if your practice is using the same password for multiple services, reset that password everywhere, and ideally use a different password. And the reason being is your login, to take Amazon example from before, your login to Amazon is your email address. And if the password you use to log into Amazon is also the same password that you use to log into your email, now those people can get into your email. And our email is oftentimes a single source of access for a lot of things that we use. So resetting your password. And if you fall victim to it at work, you definitely want to reach out to the support staff in your business and let them know, because you probably aren't the only one that received that phishing attack.
3: What do you say to people who save their credit card information on websites like on Amazon, so it's an easy purchase? What do you say to them?
4: Yeah, I think that's it's convenient to have it there. And so everybody has to make that decision for themselves. I know some people that never save a credit card anywhere, and they put it in for one time, and then they continually have to, every time they want to buy something, add it back in. So I think it's a risk-based decision that anybody wants to take. You know, I would say that businesses like Amazon, you know, probably take a lot of precautions to protect it.
3: Our guest today is Rich Wyckoff. He's a regional information security officer with the University of Vermont Health Network. Could you explain the steps of being involved in a cyber attack?
4: I think there's maybe two types of attacks, and there's those attacks that are very targeted. And so if there's a malicious actor out there that wants to go after a specific organization, they're really going to try to learn as much about that organization as they can. So we call that kind of the reconnaissance phase of an attack, where maybe they're on the internet gathering information about who works in the cybersecurity department there, or who works in the human resources department there. And they'll try to gather as much information about who works there, what they do, maybe what their public presence is on the internet. And then they'll take that and they'll see where do they see as a potential entry point. And so maybe that's then targeting a phishing email to a specific department. And so that could be, hey, I know that Lauren works in the marketing and communications department. Maybe I send an email that looks like somebody that also works there and try to get Lauren to click on a link or provide me more information. And so that goes into more of the active attack phase. And then typically they'll try to do that to gain access to an environment. And then from there, once they gain access, they move laterally around a business or an organization's network to try to find, oftentimes they're really going after sensitive information that they can exfiltrate. Or what we're seeing commonly now is they're getting in and they're using what's called ransomware to actually lock down a network and prevent the data from being used by the business, and saying, hey, we compromised your network and we encrypted your information so you can no longer use it. Pay us to pretty much get your information back. And so that is where a lot of trends are going in cybercrime right now, is that we're seeing more and more go to, I don't necessarily need to steal your data when I get in. I just need to make it so you can't use it. And then the business needs to make the decision. And we're seeing that even on a personal level also. People are getting ransomware at home, getting asked to pay to get their data back. And it's unfortunate, but it's easy money for the criminals, and that's where they're going.
3: Could you share any tips to give people that prevent these attacks from happening?
4: Yeah, I think one of the biggest things people can do is stay vigilant online. It's the internet and just the mobility that we have with it now is really becoming part of everyday life. And what we do online is often defining as much as who we are. And I think we need to stay vigilant in that there are people out there that probably want to turn a lot of that against us. And so whether it's, hey, when you get your emails, make sure that you're not clicking on links from people that you may not know. You know, a lot of the public free email providers out there have some pretty good security to find that, but sometimes bad emails get through. Same thing at anybody's business. And you really want to ensure that, you know, you're validating what you're reading and you're opening and you're clicking. And so looking at the emails, you know, is that link accurate? Is this person sending it to me somebody that would probably send this to me? Those are questions that I think you should probably ask every

0: topics, right? So we have a lot of technical controls. You know, we monitor our network, and we have antivirus, and we have other tools in place that allow us to watch for maybe malicious activity. But we supplement that also with a lot of controls around our people, right? So we do a lot of user education. You know, we could spend millions of dollars on security, but if unfortunately somebody clicks a link, well, we just let somebody in the front door. And so we need to ensure that people are staying vigilant and understand the ever-changing landscape of security and how people are trying to compromise networks and our people. And then finally, you know, we also have controls around policies and procedures. So, you know, if we have a procedure in place to do a specific task, we want to make sure that that's followed every time, just because changes in procedure can also often lead to unknown outcomes, which could compromise how things are set up and how our protections are in place.
1: Why is it important to protect health data, especially?
0: Health data, I mean, it's a trend, and it's not going in a direction that probably bodes well for us, but healthcare is often a pretty big target for data. And the reason is we, as a healthcare provider, we're trusted with a lot of information. You know, there's healthcare information, there's people's personal information as patients. We have employee information. Every single person that works for the organization trusts us with their information. We have payment information. And so there's a wealth of information that malicious people can acquire from a healthcare organization. And so it's a pretty ripe target. And the trends are showing that, you know, a lot of healthcare places are unfortunately getting compromised. And so, you know, the attackers are seeing that as, hey, if people are having success, let's continue down that success path. Sometimes we make a joke that, you know, you just need to be slightly more resilient than the next target, right? You want to make sure that the attacker moves on. So hopefully over the next few years, we can maybe make the attackers move on to another industry.
1: Do you think the increase of cyber attacks will continue?
0: Absolutely. The trend would be upwards of cybercrime costing the globe about $2 billion within the next year. So $2 billion lost across the world annually to cybercrime. And that trend's only increasing.
1: What resources can people use to educate themselves?
0: Yeah, so there's a few pretty good resources that are publicly available. One of them is actually put out by the Department of Homeland Security. It's Stop, Think, Connect. And they have many resources around what can I do at home, how can I protect my home network, how can I protect my kids online, that type of thing. And then another great resource is Stay Safe Online, and that's put together by the National Cybersecurity Alliance. And they also have great resources about staying safe online and how do I keep my business secure if you have a home business or if you own a business. And there's a lot of education and awareness material there as well.
1: Our guest today was Rich Wyckoff. He's a regional information security officer with the University of Vermont Health Network.
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4: Champlain Valley weather.
5: Showers diminishing after sunset. We'll see areas of dense fog overnight, a low 57. Tomorrow, partly to mostly cloudy, scattered showers possible, maybe a thunderstorm too, high 74. More widespread showers move in tomorrow night, low 58. And for Tuesday, still a few of those pop-up showers around. Otherwise, partly to mostly cloudy, high 73. I'm NBC5 meteorologist Matt DiLoretto.

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9: Champlain Valley weather.
10: Showers diminishing after sunset. We'll see areas of dense fog overnight, a low 57. Tomorrow, partly to mostly cloudy. Scattered showers possible, maybe a thunderstorm too, high 74. More widespread showers move in tomorrow night, low 58. And for Tuesday, still a few of those pop-up showers around. Otherwise, partly to mostly cloudy, high 73. I'm NBC5 meteorologist Matt DeLore.

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5: Showers diminishing after sunset. We'll see areas of dense fog overnight, a low 57. Tomorrow, partly to mostly cloudy, scattered showers possible, maybe a thunderstorm too, high 74. More widespread showers move in tomorrow night, low 58. And for Tuesday, still a few of those pop-up showers around. Otherwise, partly to mostly cloudy, high 73. I'm NBC5 meteorologist Matt DiLoretto.

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4: Champlain Valley weather.
5: Showers diminishing after sunset. We'll see areas of dense fog overnight, a low 57. Tomorrow, partly to mostly cloudy. Scattered showers possible, maybe a thunderstorm too, high 74. More widespread showers move in tomorrow night, low 58. And for Tuesday, still a few of those pop-up showers around. Otherwise, partly to mostly cloudy, high 73. I'm NBC5 meteorologist Matt DiLoretto.

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9: Champlain Valley weather.
10: We'll have a mixture of sun and clouds today. Scattered showers are possible, though. Maybe a few rumbles of thunder this afternoon. High of 74. Widespread showers pass through tonight. Low 58. And we still have a few of those pop-up showers tomorrow, but not as widespread, and we'll have a mix of sun and clouds. Otherwise, a high of 73. Wednesday finally turning drier and brighter. Lots of sun and low humidity, highs close to 80 degrees. I'm NBC5

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7: We'll have a mixture of sun and clouds today. Scattered showers are possible, though. Maybe a few rumbles of thunder this afternoon. High of 74. Widespread showers pass through tonight. Low 58. And we still have a few of those pop-up showers tomorrow, but not as widespread. And we'll have a mix of sun and clouds otherwise. A high of 73. Wednesday finally turning drier and brighter. Lots of sun and low humidity. Highs close to 80 degrees. I'm NBC5 meteorologist Matt DiLoretto.

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10: We'll have a mixture of sun and clouds today. Scattered showers are possible, though. Maybe a few rumbles of thunder this afternoon. High of 74. Widespread showers pass through tonight. Low 58. And we still have a few of those pop-up showers tomorrow, but not as widespread. And we'll have a mix of sun and clouds otherwise. A high of 73. Wednesday finally turning drier and brighter. Lots of sun and low humidity. Highs close to 80 degrees. I'm NBC5 meteorologist Matt DiLoretto. We'll be right back.

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Good morning, John Brooks here with the More Music Morning Show. It is Monday, 24th day of August. It'll be mostly cloudy today. Some showers around, high up around 76 degrees. Full forecast coming up in minutes.

Big Hits Cool 105. Those of you who are ZZ Top fans, wondering if they are still coming to the fair, the answer is yes. Frank Beard passing away, the drummer for ZZ Top. He'd been replaced earlier in the summer with a net worth of $55 million.

0: think it's cool. 105. That is Bobby Brown. Good morning. I am John Brooks with the More Music Morning Show coming up on Sunday, September 13th, just a couple weeks out. 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
10: Champagne Valley weather.
11: We'll have a mixture of sun and clouds today. Scattered showers are possible, though. Maybe a few rumbles of thunder this afternoon. High of 74. Widespread showers pass through tonight. Low 58. And we still have a few of those pop-up showers tomorrow, but not as widespread, and we'll have a mix of sun and clouds. Otherwise, a high of 73. Wednesday finally turning drier and brighter. Lots of sun and low humidity. Highs close to 80 degrees. I'm NBC5 meteorologist Matt DiLoretta.

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Big Hits, Cool 105, Champlain Valley forecast today. Got some clouds, got some showers around. Temperature climbing up to about 76. Tonight, partly cloudy. We go down to 53 tomorrow. Some sunshine returns. And a high tomorrow, 77. Full update on that forecast. And the headlines from News Channel 5 coming up in minutes here. Here's OMD, If You Leave, Cool 105.

0: Hits, Cool 105, Michael Jackson, More Music Morning Show. Good morning, I am John Brooks. We got your headlines coming up here. We got your forecast on the way. We've got Jody Watley for you next.
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10: Good morning, I'm Adrian Pastor. Chittenden County fire crews had a busy weekend responding to two separate kitchen fires. The first happened Saturday afternoon at an apartment building in Essex Junction. The fire department says flammable materials were kept too close to the stove. The second happened yesterday afternoon at an apartment in Colchester. No one was injured. Vermont State Police are looking for information after a man was dropped off at the hospital in Newport with a gunshot wound. It happened early Sunday morning. Police say the victim is stable, but he has not shared details about what happened. Developers are set to break ground today at the historic Ovalwood Dish Factory in Tupper Lake. It's been vacant for over a decade. The project received state grant funding in 2022. It will bring new housing and business space to the area. A fast-moving wildfire in Nevada is forcing thousands to evacuate Reno. The Hawk Fire was still uncontained on Sunday. So far, six people are injured and several structures are destroyed. Officials believe it was human-caused. For NBC5 News, I'm Adrian Pastor.
11: We'll have a mixture of sun and clouds today. Scattered showers are possible, though. Maybe a few rumbles of thunder this afternoon. High of 74. Widespread showers pass through tonight. Low 58. And we still have a few of those pop-up showers tomorrow, but not as widespread, and we'll have a mix of sun and clouds otherwise. A high of 73. Wednesday finally turning drier and brighter. Lots of sun and low humidity. Highs close to 80 degrees. I'm NBC5 meteorologist Matt DiLoretto.
0: Right now, clear skies, 58 in Plattsburgh, 60 degrees in Burlington, and that's what's happening. 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

0: It's Cool 105, Tom Petty and the Heartbreakers, 609. Good morning, John Brooks here with the More Music Morning Show. Yeah, it's Monday morning, 24th day of August. Believe it or not, later this week, the Champlain Valley Fair opens in Essex Junction. Summer flies by way too fast. And, of course, we will be there with the Cool Road Show and along with our sister stations and all of that stuff. So make sure you stop on by, say hi. We got a few days to worry about that. Sunshine, clouds around today. Chance of a shower, even a rumble of thunder is possible. High today, 74. Right now, it's 58 in Plattsburgh, 60 degrees in Burlington.
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0: This Thursday night, head over to the bar at the 99 Restaurant for a fun night of trivia. 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

0: Big Hits, Cool 105, Fuji 624. More Music Morning Show. It is Monday morning, 24th day of August. Got your headlines, got your forecast. 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
2: Good morning, I'm Adrian Pastor. Chittenden County fire crews had a busy weekend responding to two separate kitchen fires. The first happened Saturday afternoon at an apartment building in Essex Junction. The fire department says flammable materials were kept too close to the stove. The second happened yesterday afternoon at an apartment in Colchester. No one was injured. Vermont State Police are looking for information after a man was dropped off at the hospital in Newport with a gunshot wound. It happened early Sunday morning. Police say the victim is stable, but he has not shared details about what happened. Developers are set to break ground today at the historic Ovalwood Dish Factory in Tupper Lake. It's been vacant for over a decade. The project received state grant funding in 2022. It will bring new housing and business space to the area. A fast-moving wildfire in Nevada is forcing thousands to evacuate Reno. The Hawk Fire was still uncontained on Sunday. So far, six people are injured and several structures are destroyed. Officials believe it was human-caused. For NBC 5 News, I'm Adrian Pastor.
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3: We'll have a mixture of sun and clouds today. Scattered showers are possible, though. Maybe a few rumbles of thunder this afternoon. High of 74. Widespread showers pass through tonight. Low 58. And we still have a few of those pop-up showers tomorrow, but not as widespread, and we'll have a mix of sun and clouds otherwise. A high of 73. Wednesday finally turning drier and brighter. Lots of sun and low humidity. Highs close to 80 degrees. I'm NBC5 meteorologist Matt DiLoretto.
0: Right now, it is partly cloudy. 58 in Plattsburgh, 60 degrees in Burlington. And that's what's happening now. More music and Michael Sandmiller.

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Good morning. It is 6:31. 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

0: Hey Kids, Cool 105. It's Donna Lewis, 6:38. John Brooks here with the More Music Morning Show. Tomorrow, Red Cross doing a blood drive at Victory Baptist Church in Vergennes. It's going on from 10 a.m. to 2:30 p.m. And they got another one going on at the Capitol Plaza Hotel in Montpelier from 9 to 2. Details on both of these up at WKOL.com. 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Sun and clouds around today. Just the chance of a shower, maybe a rumble of thunder. High today, 74. Right now, we've got some sunshine, some fog around Plattsburgh, 58 in Plattsburgh. It's 60 degrees in Burlington.
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2: 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From Cocoon, Three Men and a Baby, and Police Academy, Steve Guttenberg, 68. Academy Award-winning actress Marlene Matlin, turning 61, she was in Children of a Lesser God. Dave Chappelle's turning 53. James Darcy from Master and Commander is 51. Alex O'Loughlin, Hawaii 5-0, is 50. Chad Michael Murray from One Tree Hill and Dawson's Creek is 45. And from the Harry Potter film series, Rupert Grint, turning 38 years old today. And it was on this day in 1989 that Voyager 2 flew past Neptune after a 12-year trip. Now, after making that comment, a lesser disc jockey would make a comment about Uranus, but I am not that kind of guy.

0: favorite summer songs, David Lee Roth, 6:53, more music morning show. Red Sox beat the Giants yesterday 5-4. It was the Yanks over the Blue Jays 8-3, and the White Sox doubled up on the Mets 2-1. And over at New Hampshire Motor Speedway, Ryan Blaney took the checkered flag in the Dollar Tree 301.
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8: We'll have a mixture of sun and clouds today. Scattered showers are possible, though. Maybe a few rumbles of thunder this afternoon. High of 74. Widespread showers pass through tonight. Low 58. And we still have a few of those pop-up showers tomorrow, but not as widespread, and we'll have a mix of sun and clouds otherwise. A high of 73. Wednesday finally turning drier and brighter. Lots of sun and low humidity. Highs close to 80 degrees. I'm NBC5 meteorologist Matt DiLoretto.
0: All right, we got some sunshine right now, don't we? It's 58.

0: The heat is still on. They're still looking for this guy. Did you hear about this? I didn't hear about this until this morning. This happened last Wednesday. Last Wednesday. Around 7:30 in the evening. Right at the end of dinner hour. Down at Puccinella on Shelburne Road. Some guy walked into the restaurant without a shirt on. And you know, the wait staff were like, that ain't right. So they, the owner came over and said, excuse me, sir, you're going to have to leave. No shirt, no shoes, no service, you know. Guy pulled a knife. This ended up in a bit of an altercation. He ended up leaving and going up Shelburne Road, and then they lost track of him. So don't know what happened, other than the fact that clearly he did not get the lasagna. If he had the lasagna, he still would have been sitting there eating. That lasagna at Puccinella is so good, you could eat it all weekend long. And just one piece, that's all you need. So, all right, sunshine, clouds today, chance of a shower or thunderstorm. High today, 74. Right now, we got mostly sunny skies. It's 58 in Plattsburgh, 61 in Burlington.
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happened to the Tigers of the Rye. They never explain, do they? 7:24, more Music Morning Show. Got your headlines, the forecast, Def Leppard, Go-Go's, and more coming up. Perfection.

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3: Good morning, I'm Adrian Pastor. Chittenden County fire crews had a busy weekend responding to two separate kitchen fires. The first happened Saturday afternoon at an apartment building in Essex Junction. The fire department says flammable materials were kept too close to the stove. The second happened yesterday afternoon at an apartment in Colchester. No one was injured. Vermont State Police are looking for information after a man was dropped off at the hospital in Newport with a gunshot wound. It happened early Sunday morning. Police say the victim is stable, but he has not shared details about what happened. Developers are set to break ground today at the historic Ovalwood Dish Factory in Tupper Lake. It's been vacant for over a decade. The project received state grant funding in 2022. It will bring new housing and business space to the area. A fast-moving wildfire in Nevada is forcing thousands to evacuate Reno. The Hawk Fire was still uncontained on Sunday. So far, six people are injured and several structures are destroyed. Officials believe it was human-caused. For NBC 5 News, I'm Adrian Pastor.
4: We'll have a mixture of sun and clouds today. Scattered showers are possible, though. Maybe a few rumbles of thunder this afternoon. High of 74. Widespread showers pass through tonight. Low 58. And we still have a few of those pop-up showers tomorrow, but not as widespread, and we'll have a mix of sun and clouds otherwise. A high of 73. Wednesday finally turning drier and brighter. Lots of sun and low humidity. Highs close to 80 degrees. I'm NBC5 meteorologist Matt DiLoretto.
5: Right now, blue skies, sunshine, 60 degrees in Plattsburgh. It is 62 in Burlington, and that's what's happening. Now, more music and the go-go.

0: 7:38. Some more music morning show later this week. The Champlain Valley Fair opens in Essex Junction. I got the rides on the midway, the free shows, the entertainment, the exhibits, the food. And, of course, we're right in the middle of the action. Look for us in our usual spot right on the midway. 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Champlain Valley Fair opens Friday afternoon. 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Mixture of sun and clouds around town today. Chance of a shower or thunderstorm possible. High of 74. Right now it's 60 in Plattsburgh, 62 in Burlington.
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0: 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More music. Morning show. Baseball yesterday. The Red Sox beat the Giants 5-4. The Yanks over the Blue Jays 8-3. The White Sox doubled up on the Mets 2-1. And yesterday, New Hampshire Motor Speedway, the Dollar Tree 301. Ryan Blaney taking the checkered flag. Got your forecast. Miami Sound Machine. Huey Lewis. Roxette. When in Rome and more coming up.
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11: We'll have a mixture of sun and clouds today. Scattered showers are possible, though. Maybe a few rumbles of thunder this afternoon. High of 74. Widespread showers pass through tonight. Low 58. And we still have a few of those pop-up showers tomorrow, but not as widespread, and we'll have a mix of sun and clouds otherwise. A high of 73. Wednesday finally turning drier and brighter. Lots of sun and low humidity. Highs close to 80 degrees. I'm NBC5 meteorologist Matt DiLoretto.
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0: 905 813 More Music Morning Show, 80s at 8. I'm sure you heard over the weekend that Bret Michaels no longer coming to the Champlain Valley Fair next week. He's got some health issues. It's good that we found this out now instead of next week. Otherwise, this song might have sounded like this at the Champlain Valley Fair, and that would have been a disappointment. Just when you thought he was going to sing, everybody would go. So the word we're getting now is that John Waite, member of the Babies, member of Bad English, of course had that huge hit and went to number one with Missing You. He'll be singing along with Night Ranger instead of Bret Michaels. If you want to sing this song, you're going to have to do what I did and download the karaoke version.
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0: Big Hits, Cool 105, Harold Faltermeyer, and the Axel F theme from the Beverly Hills Cop soundtrack. 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Most fun way to kick off your work day. Got Katrina, Survivor, New Shoes, and more coming up.
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3: Good morning, I'm Adrian Pastor. Chittenden County fire crews had a busy weekend responding to two separate kitchen fires. The first happened Saturday afternoon at an apartment building in Essex Junction. The fire department says flammable materials were kept too close to the stove. The second happened yesterday afternoon at an apartment in Colchester. No one was injured. Vermont State Police are looking for information after a man was dropped off at the hospital in Newport with a gunshot wound. It happened early Sunday morning. Police say the victim is stable, but he has not shared details about what happened. Developers are set to break ground today at the historic Ovalwood Dish Factory in Tupper Lake. It's been vacant for over a decade. The project received state grant funding in 2022. It will bring new housing and business space to the area. A fast-moving wildfire in Nevada is forcing thousands to evacuate Reno. The Hawk Fire was still uncontained on Sunday. So far, six people are injured and several structures are destroyed. Officials believe it was human-caused. For NBC5 News, I'm Adrian Pastor.
4: We'll have a mixture of sun and clouds today. Scattered showers are possible, though. Maybe a few rumbles of thunder this afternoon. High of 74. Widespread showers pass through tonight. Low 58. And we still have a few of those pop-up showers tomorrow, but not as widespread. And we'll have a mix of sun and clouds otherwise. A high of 73. Wednesday finally turning drier and brighter. Lots of sun and low humidity. Highs close to 80 degrees. I'm NBC5 meteorologist Matt DiLoretto.
0: Hey, right now, blue skies, sunshine, 64 in Plattsburgh, 64 in Burlington, and that's what's happening now. More music, Katrina and her waves.
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0: can't wait till Wednesday. It's Wheel of Meat Wednesday. You know, we only have two spins left for the summer season of Wheel of Meat. That's this Wednesday, next Wednesday. We're done for a whole nother year until next Memorial Day weekend. Yeah, you better get in on it. Wheel of Meat brought to you by Greg's Meat Market on Elm Street, Middlebury. Greg's Meat Market in Delhi is an amazing place with amazing stuff. Great place for lunch, by the way. I mean, they have all kinds of good stuff in there. But the meat, the monthly boxes of meat they put together, and they do that all year long, not just during the summer months when we do the Wheel of Meat. They've got that box of meat ready. You have to pay for it. You just can't win it on the radio, but it's there. So be sure to check that out. Forecast today, sunshine and clouds. Chance of a passing pop-up shower, maybe a little rumble of thunder. High today, 74. Right now, blue skies and sunshine, 64 Plattsburgh, 64 in Burlington.
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8: In Addison, Vermont, is the John Strong Mansion Museum. This museum is the former home of John Strong and his family. During the Revolutionary War, John Strong fought in the regiment of Ethan Allen's brother, Ira Allen. His wife, Agnes, stayed home with their three children in Addison. Tragedy struck when Agnes caught wind of British forces on their way to burn down her home. Luckily, Agnes and the children escaped before the British arrived and were able to reunite with John in Dorset. The Strongs rebuilt their Addison estate 20 years after the war, and it is now the John Strong Mansion Museum.
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0: 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We are not done yet. We've got Wham coming up, and your forecast is next.
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0: 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Route 108 in Stowe, the area around Weeks Hill Road. It is closed due to a propane leak. Expect delays in the area or seek an alternate route. We'll let you know when it's reopened again.
7: Champlain Valley weather.
8: We'll have a mixture of sun and clouds today. Scattered showers are possible, though. Maybe a few rumbles of thunder this afternoon. High of 74. Widespread showers pass through tonight. Low 58. And we still have a few of those pop-up showers tomorrow, but not as widespread. And we'll have a mix of sun and clouds otherwise. A high of 73. Wednesday finally turning drier and brighter. Lots of sun and low humidity. Highs close to 80 degrees. I'm NBC5 meteorologist Matt DiLoretto.
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Hey!

0: Hey, kids, Cool 105. Those are the Mary Jane Girls. I am John Brooks with the More Music Morning Show. 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
10: We'll have a mixture of sun and clouds today. Scattered showers are possible, though. Maybe a few rumbles of thunder this afternoon. High of 74. Widespread showers pass through tonight, low 58. And we still have a few of those pop-up showers tomorrow, but not as widespread, and we'll have a mix of sun and clouds. Otherwise, a high of 73. Wednesday finally turning drier and brighter. Lots of sun and low humidity, highs close to 80 degrees. I'm NBC5 meteorologist Matt DiLoretto.
8: Sunshine right now, 66 in Plattsburgh, 66 in Burlington.
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It's Cool 105, Champlain Valley forecast, sunshine and clouds. Might see a spot shower or a little rumble of thunder this afternoon with a high today 74. Cloudy tonight, showers around town, a low of 58. Tomorrow, sun and clouds again, some pop-up showers possible, high of 73. Wednesday looking good, sunshine, low humidity.

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That is the Breakfast Club. Good morning. I am John Brooks, and I'll be back tomorrow morning bright and early at 5 a.m. Sarah's next. She's got more music for your workday. The lunchtime jam coming up at noon. Forecast details, and Brian Adams rolls out next.

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10: We'll have a mixture of sun and clouds today. Scattered showers are possible, though. Maybe a few rumbles of thunder this afternoon. High of 74. Widespread showers pass through tonight. Low 58. And we still have a few of those pop-up showers tomorrow, but not as widespread. And we'll have a mix of sun and clouds otherwise. A high of 73. Wednesday finally turning drier and brighter. Lots of sun and low humidity. Highs close to 80 degrees. I'm NBC5 meteorologist Matt DiLoretto.

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10: Mix of sun and clouds today with an isolated downpour or thunderstorm possible. Otherwise, plenty of dry hours through the afternoon and evening. Temperatures today in the mid-70s. For tonight, lingering passing showers with clouds, a low 58. And for tomorrow, a couple of raindrops early, otherwise more sun in the afternoon, the high 73. Wednesday looking much brighter and drier, mostly sunny, the high 79. I'm NBC5 meteorologist Ben Frischel.

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6: Mix of sun and clouds today with an isolated downpour or thunderstorm possible. Otherwise, plenty of dry hours through the afternoon and evening. Temperatures today in the mid-70s. For tonight, lingering passing showers with clouds, a low 58. And for tomorrow, a couple of raindrops early, otherwise more sun in the afternoon, the high 73. Wednesday looking much brighter and drier, mostly sunny, the high 79. I'm NBC5 meteorologist Ben Frischette.

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7: A mix of sun and clouds today with an isolated downpour or thunderstorm possible. Otherwise, plenty of dry hours through the afternoon and evening. Temperatures today in the mid-70s. For tonight, lingering passing showers with clouds, the low 58. And for tomorrow, a couple of raindrops early, otherwise more sun in the afternoon, the high 73. Wednesday looking much brighter and drier, mostly sunny, the high 79. I'm NBC5 meteorologist Ben Frechette.

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6: Mix of sun and clouds today with an isolated downpour or thunderstorm possible. Otherwise, plenty of dry hours through the afternoon and evening. Temperatures today in the mid-70s. For tonight, lingering passing showers with clouds, the low 58. And for tomorrow, a couple of raindrops early, otherwise more sun in the afternoon, the high 73. Wednesday looking much brighter and drier, mostly sunny, the high 79. I'm NBC5 meteorologist Ben Frischette.

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coolest way to spend your lunch break, the Cool Lunchtime Jam. 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
9: Mix of sun and clouds today with an isolated downpour or thunderstorm possible. Otherwise, plenty of dry hours through the afternoon and evening. Temperatures today in the mid-70s. For tonight, lingering passing showers with clouds, a low 58. And for tomorrow, a couple of raindrops early, otherwise more sun in the afternoon, the high 73. Wednesday looking much brighter and drier, mostly sunny, the high 79. I'm NBC5 meteorologist Ben Frischette.

Chicago on the Cool Lunchtime Jam. You are the inspiration. Well, if you're trying to quit drinking, I'll tell you who can inspire you. Phil Collins. Yeah, he just made headlines in this interview. Said he nearly died from severe alcohol abuse during a 2024 hospitalization. His organ shut down. His family was called to say goodbye. And now he's been sober for 3 years since. Hoping to get back in the studio. Oh, man, I hope so. It's Phil Collins, Cool 105.

0: Stacey Peniston on the Cool Lunchtime Jam. Coolest way to spend your lunch break. Rod Stewart going to be in the spotlight tomorrow morning with John Brooks with the 80s at 8. 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Got some Rod Stewart for you. Also, the forecast, Eddie Money, coming up on the Jam.
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9: A mix of sun and clouds today with an isolated downpour or thunderstorm possible. Otherwise, plenty of dry hours through the afternoon and evening. Temperatures today in the mid-70s. For tonight, lingering passing showers with clouds, the low 58. And for tomorrow, a couple of raindrops early, otherwise more sun in the afternoon, the high 73. Wednesday looking much brighter and drier, mostly sunny, the high 79. I'm NBC5 meteorologist Ben Frechette.

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0: Lisa May, some big hits, Cool 105. Yeah, we're really excited for Sunday, September 13th, the Cool 105 Fall Classic Day of Golf at the Cedar Knoll Country Club in Hinesburg. 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
4: Mix of sun and clouds today with an isolated downpour or thunderstorm possible. Otherwise, plenty of dry hours through the afternoon and evening. Temperatures today in the mid-70s. For tonight, lingering passing showers with clouds, the low 58. And for tomorrow, a couple of raindrops early, otherwise more sun in the afternoon, the high 73. Wednesday looking much brighter and drier, mostly sunny, the high 79. I'm NBC5 meteorologist Ben Frischette.

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8: Champlain Valley weather.
9: A mix of sun and clouds today with an isolated downpour or thunderstorm possible. Otherwise, plenty of dry hours through the afternoon and evening. Temperatures today in the mid-70s. For tonight, lingering passing showers with clouds, a low 58. And for tomorrow, a couple of raindrops early, otherwise more sun in the afternoon, the high 73. Wednesday looking much brighter and drier, mostly sunny, the high 79. I'm NBC5 meteorologist Ben Frischette.

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11: Of sun and clouds today with an isolated downpour or thunderstorm possible. Otherwise, plenty of dry hours through the afternoon and evening. Temperatures today in the mid-70s. For tonight, lingering passing showers with clouds, the low 58. And for tomorrow, a couple of raindrops early, otherwise more sun in the afternoon, the high 73. Wednesday looking much brighter and drier, mostly sunny, the high 79. I'm NBC5 meteorologist Ben Frechette.

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Sandwiches that are most popular for the past 12 months in Vermont were pretty boring. Grilled cheese sandwiches, really? In New York, a much better sandwich. Pastrami on rye, that sounds terrific to me. Louisiana, of course, po' boys. Those are awesome. If you never had one, you got to try it. It's a Maneater, Hall & Oates, Big Hits, Cool 105.

0: Don't speak, no doubt. I'm Big Hits, Cool 105. I'm out the door. Mark Knight back with you. He's got the drive at 5. More music for your ride home, your forecast, Duran Duran, Genesis. It's Mark Knight, and he's next.
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8: Mix of sun and clouds today with an isolated downpour or thunderstorm possible. Otherwise, plenty of dry hours through the afternoon and evening. Temperatures today in the mid-70s. For tonight, lingering passing showers with clouds, a low 58. And for tomorrow, a couple of raindrops early, otherwise more sun in the afternoon, the high 73. Wednesday looking much brighter and drier, mostly sunny, the high 79. I'm NBC5 meteorologist Ben Frechette.

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0: Big Hits Cool 105 Fantasy there. That is Mariah Carey. Hello there. Mark Knight in with you on this Monday afternoon. Great to have you along with us here. Hope you had a nice weekend. It was a busy one for us. We had a quick trip down to Maryland and back for a wedding on Saturday. So drove down on Friday at the ceremony on Saturday and then back on Sunday. As quick. A lot of driving over the last 3 days, but had a nice time down there. Weather cooperated, too. A wedding got done on Saturday night at 10 o'clock, and wouldn't you know, 10:15. Big old thunderstorm there in Frederick, Maryland. So timing worked out nicely. We've had rumbles of thunder around here this afternoon with some showers thrown in as well. Sounds like more of that next couple of days. We'll get details here next.
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9: Mix of sun and clouds today with an isolated downpour or thunderstorm possible. Otherwise, plenty of dry hours through the afternoon and evening. Temperatures today in the mid-70s. For tonight, lingering passing showers with clouds, the low 58. And for tomorrow, a couple of raindrops early, otherwise more sun in the afternoon, the high 73. Wednesday looking much brighter and drier, mostly sunny, the high 79. I'm NBC5, meteorologist Ben Frechette.
0: It is 72 in Plattsburgh and 73 degrees in Burlington.

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That's Deborah Live. It's Big Hits for the Morning Music Drive home on your radio at 105.1 FM. 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
1: Big Cat's Cool 105. That's Billy Joel. Forecast, sun and clouds and some showers and downpours around this afternoon as well. Had some rumbles of thunder outside the studio here a little while ago, too. More of that into tomorrow, it sounds like, before things get a little nicer middle of the week. We'll get a full forecast here in the next few minutes.

0: Big Hits Cool 105, Goo Goo Dolls. Iris, big hit for them from the end of 98, early part of 1999. Springsteen, in a moment, got Prince, Casey and the Sunshine Band, Bon Jovi, and more in the next half hour, and we'll get a check on that forecast for you as well. Coming up this weekend, Wheels for Jonah. Big yard and craft and bake sale fundraiser going on at the New Beginning Miracle Fellowship Hall in Morrisville, Vermont. That's Saturday from 9 to 4. A little bit more on that and other cool happenings coming up on our website, WKOL.com. 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
7: Champlain Valley weather.
8: Mostly dry this evening with scattered showers expected overnight. The morning low 58 in the Champlain Valley. We'll likely start off Tuesday with a few leftover raindrops. The afternoon, however, is much brighter, turning mostly sunny, the high 73. By Wednesday morning, it's mainly clear with patchy fog, the low 56. We're back up to 79 by Wednesday afternoon, looking mostly sunny, before muggier air returns for Thursday and Friday. I'm NBC5 meteorologist Ben Frechette.
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Big Hits Cool 105, KC, the Sunshine Band of the Morning Music Drive Home. If I don't stop eating these chocolate chip cookies that somebody brought in, my old booty's going to be jiggling when I shake it. Goodness gracious. Oh, they're good cookies, though. Nice chocolate chip cookie and still a little warm from the oven. Good stuff for a mid-afternoon snack.

Big Cat's Cool 105 forecast coming up the next couple of minutes here. Sun and clouds, some showers, a couple of downpours in spots for this afternoon. Sounds like more of the same on the way for tomorrow. Got a full update here in the next couple of minutes.

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0: Big Hits Cool 105, Kathy Dennis on the More Music Drive Home. Mark Knight in with you on this Monday afternoon, just days away now from the opening of the Champlain Valley Fair in Essex Junction. Gates open Friday at noon for the 10 best days of summer this year. Looking forward to that. By the way, we'll be back there to our usual spot right there along the Midway, right behind the Steve Boehner stage, where, yes, Steve Boehner will be back hypnotizing folks again this year. We're right behind his stage. Tailgate touchdown back again. Folks have fun with that. So we're looking forward to getting the football season kicked off with your chance to win the ultimate tailgating party package. Details when we see you at this year's Champlain Valley Fair. By the way, maybe you heard over the weekend that Bret Michaels canceled all of his shows for the rest of the year. Champlain Valley Fair announcing today they've secured John Waite to replace him. So Night Ranger and John Waite. That'll be the Sunday night of Labor Day weekend. More on that at ChamplainValleyFair.org. All right.
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9: Champlain Valley weather.
10: Mostly dry this evening with scattered showers expected overnight. The morning low 58 in the Champlain Valley. We'll likely start off Tuesday with a few leftover raindrops. The afternoon, however, is much brighter, turning mostly sunny, the high 73. By Wednesday morning, it's mainly clear with patchy fog, the low 56. We're back up to 79 by Wednesday afternoon, looking mostly sunny before muggier air returns for Thursday and Friday. I'm NBC5 meteorologist Ben Frechette.
0: It is 73 in Plattsburgh and 73 degrees.

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That's Journey News, weather, traffic. If you see something going on the drive home this afternoon, be part of the Cool Road Crew. 802-863-1051. That gets you to the studios here. 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

0: Big Hits Cool 105 forecast coming up the next couple of minutes here. Still a few showers, some downpours, rumbles of thunder in spots this evening. Sounds like more of the same on the way for tomorrow, too. Got a full update here coming up.
1: Oh.

0: Big Hits Cool 105. It's Brian Adams. Baseball tonight. Red Sox and Marlins opening up a series in Miami. The Yankees and Mets have got the night off tonight. Back in action tomorrow. And both at home this week. Not often you see both New York teams in New York at the same time. Yankees hosting the Astros and the Mets and Brewers going at it at Citi Field again. That starts tomorrow night. And while we're on the subject, about a month out from our big fifth annual softball-a-thon at Centennial Field to benefit Camp Tecumseh, getting together with the Vermont Lake Monsters again for this. Not only the all-day softball game, but a big touch-a-truck event going on there, too. Big family fun day, so a lot of fun on the concourse, especially the first half of the day. Bring the kids out to climb all over the trucks and just have some fun at the field as well, and take in a little bit of our softball game, too. Much more on all of that as we get a little bit closer, but for now, save the date for some family fun at Centennial, Saturday, September 19th, with Vermont Lake Monsters and Cool 105.
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8: Champlain Valley weather.
9: Mostly dry this evening with scattered showers expected overnight. The morning low 58 in the Champlain Valley. We'll likely start off Tuesday with a few leftover raindrops. The afternoon, however, is much brighter, turning mostly sunny, the high 73. By Wednesday morning, it's mainly clear with patchy fog, the low 56. We're back up to 79 by Wednesday afternoon, looking mostly sunny before muggier air returns for Thursday and Friday. I'm NBC5 meteorologist Ben Frechette.
0: It is 73 in Plattsburgh and 75 degrees in Burlington.

Big Hits Cool 105 Jump. That's Van Halen kicking off today's Try That 5, getting you home with the biggest hits on the radio. In excess, keeping them rolling here with a number one from 88. Cars coming up to Culture Club, Beach Boys, and more. It's all next. It's the Drive at 5. Big Hits Cool 105.

0: Big Cat's Cool 105 All-Star. That's Smash Mouth. They played that song at the wedding we were at the other night. A wedding down in Maryland over the weekend, so that was our weekend. A lot of driving. Down on Friday, and then the ceremony on Saturday, late afternoon into the evening, and then up early on Sunday to get back by late yesterday afternoon. So, and we all survived. We didn't kill each other in the 10 hours on the way down and the way back. So we're all back in one piece. Hope you had a good weekend, too. Got a forecast for you in a moment here. Tomorrow looks a lot like today, and that is sun and clouds and a few showers kind of popping up at times as well. We'll get details here next.
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11: Mostly dry this evening with scattered showers expected overnight. The morning low 58 in the Champlain Valley. We'll likely start off Tuesday with a few leftover raindrops. The afternoon, however, is much brighter, turning mostly sunny, the high 73. By Wednesday morning, it's mainly clear with patchy fog, the low 56. We're back up to 79 by Wednesday afternoon, looking mostly sunny before muggier air returns for Thursday and Friday. I'm NBC5 meteorologist Ben Frechette.
0: It is 73 in Plattsburgh and 75 degrees in Burlington.

0: guy that is Prince. More Music Drive Home news, weather, traffic. If you see it happening, be part of the Cool Road Crew. 802-863-1051. As always, get you in here to the studio. Love hearing from you. When something's up, we'll pass the word along. 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

0: Big Hits Cool 105. It's Lenny Kravitz. Big one for him there from the summer of 1991. More music drive home, the drive at 5 here on a Monday afternoon along with Mark Knight. Genesis after a quick break. Got Bill Medley, Jennifer Warnes, and Billy Joel coming up in the next few minutes. And that forecast, too, it's all on the way next.
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9: Champagne Valley weather.
10: Mostly dry this evening with scattered showers expected overnight. The morning low 58 in the Champlain Valley. We'll likely start off Tuesday with a few leftover raindrops. The afternoon, however, is much brighter, turning mostly sunny, the high 73. By Wednesday morning, it's mainly clear with patchy fog, the low 56. We're back up to 79 by Wednesday afternoon, looking mostly sunny before muggier air returns for Thursday and Friday. I'm NBC5 meteorologist Ben Frechette.
0: It is 73 in Plattsburgh and 73 degrees in Burlington.

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Hey, we're giving away cash. Don't know if you've heard our end of summer splash cash giveaway. $2,000 up for grabs. Maybe one last road trip before the kids go back to school or a backyard blowout. You could do that too. Got to win the money first, though. 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

Big Hits Cool 105, Take On Me, Aha! Big number one hit for the group there from the end of 1985. Big Hits, more music, got a forecast for you too coming up the next couple of minutes here. Still a few showers around tonight. Sounds like tomorrow kind of a carbon copy of today with the sun and the clouds and some showers and downpours around too. We'll get a full update on that forecast coming up.

0: Big Hits Cool 105, Smooth, Santana, and Rob Thomas. More music drive home with Mark Knight just a few days out from the opening of the Champlain Valley Fair in Essex Junction. Yeah, opens up at the Expo on Friday. And we'll be a part of it, too. We're set up. We're ready to go right there. The same spot we've been for a bunch of years, right behind the Steve Boehner stage. By the way, Steve Boehner coming out of retirement this year at the fair. Back again to hypnotize a whole new generation of folks at the fair, so that'll be a bunch of fun. And we'll be playing Tailgate Touchdown with you again, too. Got that ultimate tailgating party package to give away as we get ready to kick off the upcoming football season. So more on that when we see you at the fair. By the way, don't know if maybe you heard over the weekend, Bret Michaels canceling his shows through the rest of the year due to health issues. Champlain Valley Fair announcing today they've secured John Waite as his replacement. So John Waite and Night Ranger on the Sunday of Labor Day weekend. More on that at ChamplainValleyFair.org.
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5: Mostly dry this evening with scattered showers expected overnight. The morning low 58 in the Champlain Valley. We'll likely start off Tuesday with a few leftover raindrops. The afternoon, however, is much brighter, turning mostly sunny, the high 73. By Wednesday morning, it's mainly clear with patchy fog, the low 56. We're back up to 79 by Wednesday afternoon, looking mostly sunny before muggier air returns for Thursday and Friday. I'm NBC5 meteorologist Ben Frechette.
6: It is 73 in Plattsburgh and 73 degrees in Burlington.

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Great 80s hits in the morning tomorrow. The 80s at 8 with John Brooks, part of the Morning Music Morning Show. It includes a big 1984 top 10 hit from Rod Stewart. That and a lot more. Full hour of 80s music tomorrow morning on the 80s at 8.

Big Hits Cool Putt 05 forecast. Sun and clouds this evening. Few showers. Couple of downpours in spots, too, especially over northern New York over the next little while. Looks like more of the same on the way for tomorrow as well. We've got a full forecast for you coming up the next couple of minutes here.

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0: Big Hits Cool 105, Steve Winwood. Putting the ramps in the more music drive home tonight. Hey, it's Mark Knight. Have a good night. See you tomorrow, 3 o'clock. Joe DiLorenzo is next. Keeps the big hits rolling back-to-back for you here on this Monday evening. Madonna in a moment. Got Genesis coming up, too. Styx, Queen, Michael Jackson, the Spice Girls, and more in the next half hour.
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5: Mostly dry this evening with scattered showers expected overnight. The morning low 58 in the Champlain Valley. We'll likely start off Tuesday with a few leftover raindrops. The afternoon, however, is much brighter, turning mostly sunny, the high 73. By Wednesday morning, it's mainly clear with patchy fog, the low 56. We're back up to 79 by Wednesday afternoon, looking mostly sunny before muggier air returns for Thursday and Friday. I'm NBC5 meteorologist Ben Freshette.

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Kicking off your more music Monday evening. Styx and Queen coming up. Matthew Wilder right now. It's Break My Stride. 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

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Good for you, Styx. I don't know what those are. It's your more music Monday evening. Skies will be cloudy tonight. You're going to see some rain. The temperature will drop down to 58 degrees. Your full weather forecast is coming up. Queen right now. Another one bites the dust. 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Let's go.

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0: Big hits going on 5, the Spice Girls laying down the law. It's Wannabe on your More Music Monday evening. I'm Joey D taking over from Mark Knight. And, of course, I'm here until 10 o'clock to provide you with the big hits. I got George Michael, the Romantics, and Huey Lewis in the news coming up. Your full weather forecast is on the way, too.
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6: Mostly dry this evening with scattered showers expected overnight. The morning low 58 in the Champlain Valley. We'll likely start off Tuesday with a few leftover raindrops. The afternoon, however, is much brighter, turning mostly sunny, the high 73. By Wednesday morning, it's mainly clear with patchy fog, the low 56. We're back up to 79 by Wednesday afternoon, looking mostly sunny before muggier air returns for Thursday and Friday. I'm NBC5 meteorologist Ben Frechette.

Big Hits, Cool 105, Huey Lewis in the news, those nerds. It's hip to be square and your more music Monday evening. Starship and Madonna coming up. Billy Joel right now. It's Big Shot on Big Hits, Cool 105.

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1: Big hits, cool 105, Madonna and Vogue. 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Stay tuned. The big hits will continue. We got The Boss and Born to Run next.
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12: Tonight, mostly cloudy with a few passing lighter showers, especially after midnight. It will be comfortably cool, a low of 58. Tomorrow stays unsettled as we'll still have an upper-level low nearby that'll give us a few additional showers, though they'll be lighter and more isolated in nature. Otherwise, expect a mostly cloudy start with more sun mixing in by afternoon, a high of 74. Tomorrow night, partly cloudy, a low of 58. High pressure returns on Wednesday, giving us a beautiful day with partly to mostly sunny skies, a high of 80. I'm NBC5 meteorologist Andrew Grotsky.